They say the holy water's watered down, and this town's lost its faith. Our colors will fade eventually, so if our time is running out, day after day, we'll make the mundane a masterpiece. Oh my, my, oh my, my love, I take one look at you, you're taking me

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1: 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Our colors will fade eventually, so if our time is running out, day after day, we'll make the mundane a masterpiece. Oh my, my, oh my, my love, I take one look at you, you're taking me out.

0: 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O dia tá cheio de oportunidades. 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
3: Romeo's bleeding, we can't see his blood. Nothing but some feelings that this old heart kicked up. It's been raining since you left.

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See you at the bar, you was hardly talking. That's when I knew that your heart was scarring. Friends to lovers need a part to star in. Like, wait, babe, let me

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1: They say the holy water's watered down, and this town's lost its faith. Our colors will fade eventually, so if our time is running out, day after day, we'll make the mundane a masterpiece. Oh my, my, oh my, my love, I take one look at you, you're taking me out.

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Mix. Look. If you had one shot, one opportunity, seize everything you ever wanted in one moment.

0: Paradas de 2007.
1: I'm a smack in dreams since I was 17. Don't matter if I step on the scene.